0: 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Beats Club Focus is back. In need of new gear, jerseys or equipment? Then we want to hear from you. 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
1: 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You got your headphones on, sitting right across from me.

0: 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Making your morning tasty with natural Irish jams, marmalades and chutneys. Pure goodness in every jar. Keep it beat.
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0: Role Model and High Hopes 3000 on a Thursday morning across the Southeast. Okay, my beautiful early morning clubbers, this is it. This was your TV teaser clip this morning. You've done very well.
1: This is how he wears it. How, who wears it?
2: Demi Moore.
1: Demi Moore is not a he.
2: Well, he was a he in Arthur and in 10.
1: That's Dudley Moore. I said I wanted it like Demi Moore.
2: Oh.
1: Oh!
2: Oh my God!
0: That just makes me want to go and watch an episode of Friends. It's Friends, by the way. It is Friends. That was your TV teaser clip. We'll pick a winner after 7 o'clock. It's Thursday morning. There's so much happening on the show today. Can't wait to share the next 3 hours with you. Folly to Cinema on the way. Stay where you are.

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1: Bit of a throwback there from Mr. Macklemore, who's back in the limelight again. Nice to see. 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

Delighted to see that she's not still out searching for her husband and she's finally got some joy in her life. It's brand new music. It's Ray, Amma and Absolutely. You guessed it, it's Joy, and it plays here on Bring the Beat this Thursday afternoon. I declare.

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tonight here on The Takeover. I've got Slater lined up on the way, but first, time for something brand new. This is a girl called Audrey Hobart. This is her latest song, Sue Me.

0: Lawrence Road, 7563, wrapping up this hour on The Takeover. But don't go anywhere. I've got another whole hour of tunes on the way. Got some Wiz the MC and Bees and Honey with Show Me Love after Ariana plays next.
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10: Hey, I'm Dana. Students across Munster Technological University walked out of class at midday today in a cost of living protest. The all-campus walkout comes ahead of the National Fund Our Future campaign next week. The campaign is calling for the government to commit to public student accommodation, closing the core funding gap, as well as abolishing the student contribution charge. Macklemore has announced a free Palestine tour. He'll perform at Dublin's Three Arena on the 26th of October, as well as London and Paris, with all proceeds from the concerts going to various humanitarian charities. More cities and dates will be announced in the coming weeks, including in the US. Tickets will go on general sale next Wednesday at 10 a.m. And a Scottish grandmother has claimed a Guinness World Record for being the oldest female Fortnite streamer on the planet. Kath Bowie, or Grumpy Gran 1948 as she's known online, is 78 and says nobody is ever too old to start gaming. She was introduced to the game by her grandson in 2017 and has built a community of 24,000 followers. And it'll be cloudy to start tomorrow with patchy rain and drizzle. However, it will clear, leaving a mostly dry day with sunny spells developing. Highest temperatures of 13 to 16 degrees.
0: It's 9 o'clock, time for another hour here on The Takeover. Got some Wiz the MC on the way after this one from Ariana, a tape that made you love me.
1: Turn up beat, your

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